You know, it's like a geography lesson with these guys. West Germany, Austria, Netherlands, Australia, Canada, UK, Spain, France. You get the idea. And of course, the US. 1987 was a good year for the band. The album is Joshua Tree, their biggest by far. U2 on Houston's Classic Rock, The Eagle.

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Hey, Houston's classic rock. It's the Eagle, Scott Sparks, on your Saturday night. It's good to have friends, right? John Lennon, Luther Vandross, and they were singing backup to you. David Bowie, one of his best. Fame on the Eagle.

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0: 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I can feel it closing.
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Houston's classic rock Eagle Scott Sparks. Alex Van Halen has hinted that there may be more Van Halen music from the old days in the vaults, and he may release it next year. Very interesting. Houston's classic rock, the Eagle.

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my name is Claudia Ray. The word spread out that if you have a house that it was built before 1978, the Harris County had this program that it was completely free, and they will come out and test the house for lead. I was not aware of all the damage that lead can cause, especially to kids. My window is pretty old, and the window near the restroom as well. And my kids are always playing outside and inside the bedroom near the window.

We have not, I repeat, not a winner. And I thought we did yesterday. The secret sound at 7:15. The secret sound was 7:15. Thanks to our buddies over at waterpalettes.com. Outlaw Dave gives you the sound. Don't trust your ears. But if you do, it could be worth a lot of money from the Eagle.

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essentially said it's a pop song with a heavy message. Yeah, no joke. The 1972 bloody Sunday morning killings in Derry, Northern Ireland, during the uprising. My goodness, you too pulled it off. Houston's classic.

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0: 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I want my rock.
1: 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I want my rock.
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Want to see him for one final time? It looks like you're going to have to go to San Antonio. The Alamo Dome, Wednesday night, last Texas appearance, Guns N' Roses, Houston's classic rock, The Eagle.

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from the Sgt. Pepper's Lonely Hearts Club Band movie that they did with Peter Frampton. Yeah, they don't talk too much about that soundtrack or that movie, but the song is awesome. Almost a note-for-note cover of the Beatles. Aerosmith, it's Houston's classic rock, The Eagle.

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It was Jonathan Cain who had it. I mean, granted, Neil Sean and Steve Perry, of course, they get writing credits, too. I mean, it's their biggest song. But Jonathan Cain had this song, this part on the piano right here, since his days with the Babies. And he didn't know what to do with it, so he brought it to the boys, and boom, as they say, history. 1981, the album was Escape. Their biggest, their best, Journey, The Eagle.

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Oh, yeah. 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The heartbeat of America is rocking the Woodlands Pavilion October 3rd. Houston's classic rock, The Eagle.

Pat Benatar and her hubby said they've had a fantastic time this past summer on the road with Bryan Adams. Say they're going to probably do it again. I mean, that's a good 1-2 punch for sure. And she still has the chops. 73-year-old Pat Benatar. It's the Eagle.

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my name is Claudia Ray. The word spread out that if you have a house that it was built before 1978, the Harris County had this program that it was completely free, and they will come out and test the house for lead. I was not aware of all the damage that lead can cause, especially to kids. My window is pretty old, and the window near the restroom as well. And my kids are always playing outside and inside the bedroom near the window.

From Pasadena to Porter to Pearland to La Porte. See what I did there? We appreciate you jamming. It's your Saturday night. It's Houston's Classic Rock, The Eagle. California.

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It was their fifth album, you know. There's not an old saying like, well, fifth time's a charm. I mean, they were on a roll, but holy cow. March 1987, they released it called Joshua Tree. They, as a band, thought it was going to be big, but holy cow. Switzerland, Norway, Netherlands, Ireland, New Zealand, Australia, Canada, United Kingdom, Germany, West Germany, Spain, France, all number one. It sold like 28 million copies around the globe. Joshua Tree, U2, on Houston's Classic Rock, The Eagle.

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You know, it is hard to believe that it was just this year, 2026, they finally got in. Granted, they've been nominated a half dozen times, it seems like, over the years. But it took to 2026 for Bad Company to get into the Rock and Roll Hall of Fame. There in itself makes you question the whole Hall of Fame thing. But good for them. Good for us. It's the Eagle.

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my name is Claudia Ray. The word spread out that if you have a house that it was built before 1978, the Harris County had this program that it was completely free, and they will come out and test the house for lead. I was not aware of all the damage that lead can cause, especially to kids. My window is pretty old, and the window near the restroom as well. And my kids are always playing outside and inside the bedroom near the window.

He was the keyboard player and the writer for the band. And it took him about 10 minutes, well, it was a 10-minute walk, he said, to think of the lyrics and to write this song. The Great Ones in 10 minutes' time. My goodness. Kansas on the Eagle. Gary.

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0: Look, I'm just saying, ZZ Top and Cheap Trick are playing the Woodlands Pavilion October 3rd, and the window is closing. 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

my name is Claudia Ray. The word spread out that if you have a house that it was built before 1978, the Harris County had this program that it was completely free, and they will come out and test the house for lead. I was not aware of all the damage that lead can cause, especially to kids. My window is pretty old, and the window near the restroom as well. And my kids are always playing outside and inside the bedroom near the window.

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I woke last night to the sound of thunder. How far off, I sat and wondered. 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Ain't it funny how the night moves? 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

0: I'm Misty from Texas. I want my rock.
1: 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I want my rock.
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my name is Claudia Ray. The word spread out that if you have a house that it was built before 1978, the Harris County had this program that it was completely free, and they will come out and test the house for lead. I was not aware of all the damage that lead can cause, especially to kids. My window is pretty old, and the window near the restroom as well. And my kids are always playing outside and inside the bedroom near the window.

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0: 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I'm from Missouri City, and I want my rock.
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2: 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I'm from Kima, Texas. 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

my name is Claudia Ray. The word spread out that if you have a house that it was built before 1978, the Harris County had this program that it was completely free, and they will come out and test the house for lead. I was not aware of all the damage that lead can cause, especially to kids. My window is pretty old, and the window near the restroom as well. And my kids are always playing outside and inside the bedroom near the window.

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my name is Claudia Ray. The word spread out that if you have a house that it was built before 1978, the Harris County had this program that it was completely free, and they will come out and test the house for lead. I was not aware of all the damage that lead can cause, especially to kids. My window is pretty old, and the window near the restroom as well. And my kids are always playing outside and inside the bedroom near the window.

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my name is Claudia Ray. The word spread out that if you have a house that it was built before 1978, the Harris County had this program that it was completely free, and they will come out and test the house for lead. I was not aware of all the damage that lead can cause, especially to kids. My window is pretty old, and the window near the restroom as well. And my kids are always playing outside and inside the bedroom near the window.

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0: morning. Welcome to Community Houston. I'm your host, Chuck Akers. With us this morning, some friends of the show. I love it when friends of the show stop by. This morning with the American Cancer Society and the Cattle Baron's Ball, Jenny Todd and Samantha Ann Nadalny. Did I get it right?
1: You did, Chuck.
0: You have one of the more difficult names to pronounce. Where does that come from?
1: It is Polish, but I like to think that it came from my husband. So I inherited that name. It's shockingly easier to pronounce than the name that I had before.
0: Which was
1: Horwich.
0: Yeah, that could be tough, too.
1: Yeah, it's a tongue twister.
0: All right, ladies, the American Cancer Society's Cattle Baron's Ball. This is a classic event in the city of Houston, to say the least. Let's start with a quick overview of the event, and then we'll talk a little bit about the American Cancer Society. Jenny, tell me everything you know about the Cattle Baron's Ball.
2: So much, Chuck. The Cattle Baron's Ball here in Houston, this is actually going to be our 39th year, if
0: wow.
2: you can believe it. Yeah, next year's the big 40. It is our largest fundraiser here in the Houston community. We are hoping to raise $1.6 million this year. For cancer research and patient services. So hoping to have a lot of Houstonians out to kick off a good time with us on Saturday, September 26th at the Hilton Post Oak.
0: And tickets, that sort of thing, or do you buy your way in? Do you donate your way in? How do you get, and by the way, folks, I've been there. If there is a Western style gala, I guess. I mean, it's not really it doesn't feel like a gala.
2: No, it's much more fun.
0: Yeah, it feels like a hoedown. It feels like, you know, the barbecue, the dancing, the auction, all that kind of stuff. So
2: yeah.
0: It definitely does not have a gala feel to it. Maybe if Cowboys had a gala, maybe that's the way it would look. But so it's coming up again, the date?
2: Saturday, September 26th.
0: Okay, now background on the whole thing, because the Cattle Baron's Ball obviously supports the American Cancer Society, so why don't we start with, and you're going to be amazed at the amount of people that don't know the answer to this, what is the American Cancer Society, what is the mission, how long has it been around, mm-hmm. what's your budget, like literally any of the details that you can think of. Let's start with that, and then we'll move into the Cattle Baron's Ball as one of the many things that supports American Cancer Society.
2: The American Cancer Society is the largest nonprofit funder of cancer research outside the federal government. We have been around over 100 years.
0: Wow.
2: And have funded nearly every breakthrough in cancer history. So we have funded the mammogram, we have funded the pap smear, we have funded tamoxifen. So any treatment you are receiving today was likely funded by the American Cancer Society. And I think that's certainly our claim to fame. We are funding over $20 million Houston-based research right now.
0: Just Houston
2: right now. Obviously, we have the incredible Texas Medical Center here in Houston,
0: yeah.
2: and
0: best
2: in the business. We work with all of the different hospital systems, but of course, MD Anderson, Texas Children's, Methodist. But in addition to our research, we also do a lot in the patient services field. So we offer free rides to treatment. We have free hotel stays for those people who are traveling to Houston and for medical treatment and might need a place to stay. And then we also have our beautiful Hope Lodge facility.
0: Oh, this is amazing, guys. Listen
2: yeah.
0: to this.
2: Yeah. Our Hope Lodge, it's actually something we do across the country, but the Houston facility is the largest in the country. We have 64 patient suites, and each suite houses a caregiver and a cancer patient. And we really run at high capacity, so 98% capacity. Somebody steps out, somebody steps in.
0: And there's always someone from the organization or a contracted medical agency or whatever that is there with that patient. Almost like as a co-guest.
2: We have staff there 24/7. We are always open. If you are interested and need a place to stay, you can go to cancer.org. We also have a 1-800 number. You just need a referral from your physician, and you need to be in active cancer treatment.
0: Okay, very good. We're speaking this morning with Jenny Todd. I forgot your big titles. I have to put the big titles in there. Vice President of Development for the American Cancer Society, I assume the Houston chapter, or are you the big shot?
2: Oh, the Houston chapter.
0: You stumbled. You deserve
2: yeah,
0: our
2: yeah,
0: big
2: yeah,
0: shot.
2: Yeah, I'm the Houston big shot.
1: She's our big shot.
0: Okay. Also, that was the voice of Samantha Ann Nadalny. I said it correct twice in a row. Look at there. And you are the vice chairman, I assume, of the actual event. Is that
1: yes,
0: how that works?
1: Just of Cattle Baron's.
0: And are you also an employee of the American Cancer Society, or you work more on the volunteer side?
1: I am just a volunteer. I've started with Cattle Baron's quite a few years ago. I have a real job outside of there, and it's just something that's a bit more of a passion project.
0: Yeah, I'm going to corner you here. What's your real job?
1: I am an attorney, Chuck.
0: Are you? I believe we discussed
1: yes,
0: this before.
1: Yes, I'm a lawyer. And
0: what type of law do you practice?
1: I practice in-house corporate counsel in the firearms and manufacturing space.
0: firearms and manufacturing.
1: Yes.
0: Well, you're in the right state for that.
1: That's I am. Texas is a very friendly space for what I do, but part of that is I have a lot of flexibility with work, and most of the places I work have been very encouraging of philanthropic activities, specifically working with cattle barons and the American Cancer Society.
0: So, and just this is obviously a little side conversation here, but the work that you do in law, where you're representing ammunition manufacturers, gun manufacturers, probably anybody on that side of the house that, that needs your help, are you a gun person, or did you choose the line of your career based solely on the legal aspects of what you do?
1: I chose it a little bit more to parlay fully into manufacturing.
0: Okay.
1: And so I'd always had manufacturing in my background from construction, oil and gas, energy, and those fields. And so we'd always had a component of that. And when this opportunity came up, frankly, it was one of those, hey, this is a kind of cool thing to work in.
0: Sure.
1: And so I'm doing some consulting in the industry right now. And depending on where that ends up, but I've been a general counsel in a bunch of different industries for the past 15 or so years.
0: I just think it's cool that you're in the firearms industry,
1: because
0: that's talk about a niche, depending on where you're from. How long have you been doing that?
1: Just a couple of years. And so I parlayed, and I was with a manufacturer here in Houston for about a year, and then have moved in and am working and doing some consulting with some other firearms companies here in America.
0: That is super cool. And of course, we know all about Jenny. She's been with the American Cancer Society for forever. How long have you been with her?
2: 10 years. 10 years.
0: Yay, yeah. Good for you.
2: And I have to say, don't let Samantha Ann say she's just a volunteer. She is a huge part of what we do, as are all of our volunteers. ACS actually boasts over 1 million volunteers nationwide. We are a huge grassroots organization, and we have over 300 volunteers just volunteering with us here locally in Houston.
0: I have noticed I've been to events, that were either sponsored by American Cancer Society or where there was a presence of the American Cancer Society. And the one thing that I've always noticed is you are you're volunteer heavy, you're people heavy. You guys seem to deploy human personnel really well for whatever effort you're doing.
2: Yeah, I'll say I've worked for a couple other nonprofits prior to this, but as I've shared with you, this job is the honor of my life. I love ACS, but we do it better than anyone, frankly, the way we're really able to leverage volunteers. And I think a big piece of that is everybody's been touched by cancer, right?
0: Oh, yeah.
2: So it's not hard. Everyone wants to come help. They want to be part of the mission. They want to help us, eradicate this thing. So,
0: side note, how close are we? I mean, everybody talks about how close we are, and don't get me wrong, certain types of cancers, like childhood blood cancers, leukemia, and that sort of thing, the strides have been mind-boggling, how we went from almost always fatal to almost never fatal. I mean, that's a really loose description, of course, but it was that big of an evolution. Are we in those positions with other forms of cancer? We got some great stuff over here. We got some stuff eluding us over there. Would that be a good surmise?
2: Before I give you my headline answer, I have to make a plug for this, because it is Vaccine Awareness Month, and if you don't know about the HPV vaccine, I've been doing a lot of interviews around Houston this month talking about this, but the HPV vaccine is actually cancer prevention.
0: Really?
2: So it prevents 6 different types of cancers, and it can eradicate up to 90% of HPV-related cancers. So countries that have high HPV vaccination rates, like Australia, for example, are about to eliminate cervical cancer by the year 2035. So,
0: no kidding.
2: I just can't say enough. Get your kids vaccinated. It's for boys and girls between the ages of 9 and 12. And the earlier they get the vaccine, the less shots they have to have, which was a big selling point for my son. We just got him vaccinated last week. He's 9 years old. And then he'll just have to have one more shot in the next 30 days. So,
1: I know when I got mine, it was a series of 3.
2: Because you're older, probably.
1: Yes. I'm not that old, Jenny, but thank you for that.
2: Yeah.
1: But yes, because I am more senior to your son, I did have to get 3, and we did them. I remember they actually did them at my school.
2: Okay.
0: HPV stands for, do you know? I'm not...
1: Human papillomavirus.
2: There you go.
0: Wow. And does that virus cause the cancer, or is it a positive side effect of the vaccine that it also...
2: It's a cancer-causing virus.
0: Wow.
2: So it causes throat cancer, cervical cancer,
1: other related
2: mouth cancer.
0: So those would be categorized a certain way, and
2: yes.
0: those are the ones that it's effective on.
2: Correct, correct.
0: That is amazing.
2: So get your kids vaccinated early. So headline for your other answer is yes. I will say Dr. Kamal, who's our chief patient officer, I just absolutely adore him. He's amazing. When I was speaking with him last year, he told me, Jenny, we will see a cure for cancer in our lifetime, which was just incredibly inspirational for me and just made me want to double down on all the work we're doing, because it's really just about funding it, right? If we have the funds, we will be able to come up with a cure, I believe.
0: And that brings me to my next question. I'm not sure if everybody appreciates this for what it's worth, but any type of medicine, any type of science, any type of a clinical endeavor is outrageously expensive. I mean, outrageous. $7 aspirins, and that's another conversation for another day. But you follow my logic there. It's just everything in your business is expensive. The American Cancer Society, do you even know what their annual budget is? It's millions and millions and millions of dollars, it has to be. But that brings me to the point. Events like this, like the American Cancer Society's Cattle Baron's Ball, estimate on what it raised last year or in the last few years, what would that be? Just the Cattle Baron's Ball.
2: I think we did $1.7 million last year.
0: Boom.
2: So our highest year here in Houston was $2.2 million. I think that was back in 2022. So on average, all of the different fundraising events we do in the Houston area, we gross about $8 million in revenue.
0: Wow.
2: And all of that money is invested back here in Houston. So we are funding over $20 million right now in research and patient services. So we are actually putting three times back of the money back into the Houston community that we're raising.
0: Amazing. Now, when we get to the end of this whole thing, I'll remind everybody that the Cattle Baron's Ball can only take in so many attendees. If you're like me and you're a jeans and sneakers guy, it's probably not the event for you because it is more of a formal gala. It's a fantastic event. So before we go any further, let's talk about the event. You have a theme this year. So here we go. You ready this? Samantha Ann is going to give us all the details because she is, of course, the vice chairman of the Cattle Baron's Ball, which she reminds us is a volunteer position.
3: Yes, it is.
0: I'm missing. Okay, now we're going to dig into the details. Samantha Ann, tell us all about this year's Cattle Baron's Ball, starting with the theme.
3: It's the new frontier. And so we see this as the new frontier of cancer research. So as you mentioned, there are so many advances have been made, so many things that have had cures, things that have had proper vaccines that have been put in place. But this is the new frontier of cancer research. We're in a new frontier of technology right now. Everything is changing. There is AI, there is new enhanced medical technology, and these are things that need enhanced funding. And so,
0: sorry for butting in. AI is going to change the game for what you folks do. It's an absolute game. I mean, it's a game changer in general. But when you have something as elusive as cancer and it takes algorithms to infinity to figure out even just the smallest things, AI has to be a huge kick in the rear.
2: Yeah, I can say I was on a tour at MD Anderson recently, who's obviously one of our biggest partners, and we were just talking about the research labs and how before, right, a researcher is only working, let's call it 8 hours a day, mm-hmm. but now they're going to have AI working 24/7.
0: Sure.
2: Constantly running that testing.
0: AI, I need to know this tomorrow morning when I come in.
2: Right. And so it's really going to amplify our ability, I think, to fund the cure.
0: Good stuff. Samantha Ann, I digress. Go ahead.
3: So as part of that new frontier, I've related cancer to AI before because it's a disease that learns and adapts and continues to grow. So
0: that's true.
3: I think that AI will give us a leg up on some of that advancement that we can't see because it's happening inside the body. It's happening in areas that we're not there for.
0: Wow.
3: But again, our 39th year, Cattle Baron's Ball has been going on for a very long time. We're going to be at the Hilton Americas downtown.
0: Oh, that's a fantastic venue.
3: It is going to be just a super fun event. If you've never been, you're going to be welcomed with complimentary valet by one of our sponsors. You are going to go upstairs. You are going to see most likely a very large longhorn that we usually have on site. There's been a lot of great welcoming pieces. There are things to do before you even walk inside the ball. You can go to our whiskey, wine, and spirits pole.
0: I'm there.
3: Yes, that's there. You can get a ton of great bottles there that are part of our fundraising, and so everything that you do and purchase as that, you can register in for our pig races, where you put your money on one of the pigs, and I know there is a heavy favorite. We have had him win a few times.
0: Really?
3: And so we hope that, there's some new contenders.
0: How does that work? Do you bet and take odds on your animal, or is it just whoever wins and it's a raffle, or how does that work?
3: So you're putting your money on one of the pigs, and they do the pig races, and there are prizes and associated.
0: Just like at the horse races,
3: mm-hmm.
0: And there's a favorite.
3: Yes.
0: Okay, I got 20 bucks for you to bet for me.
3: I got you, Chuck. We'll take care of you. And so you can also purchase one of our honorariums. You can do this before, but they're going to be displayed at the ball.
0: Okay.
3: So these are things, these are boots, cowboy hats, or posters. You can purchase them in honor of someone who has been affected by cancer.
0: Oh, that's neat.
3: So these are all awesome things. We also have our marketplace that's outside, so yep. Supporting some of our local vendors. Or if you don't have anything to wear, I bet you can come buy something there for it.
0: Yeah, the one Cattle Baron's Ball I went to was heavy on stuff you could buy, including apparel.
3: Yes. We'll outfit you for whatever you need. And then inside, we have our silent auction and our live auction that are going to be on, as well as our big board. So our silent auction, you can wander around, be a little sneakier about it. We have the app where you can bid.
0: Oh,
3: our
0: neat.
3: Big board is some of our larger items that run similar to a silent auction, but we're putting it up there to try to really encourage the bids. And then we have our fabulous live auction that brings in some really awesome packages. We have a call with our auction committee today, and I know for a fact there are some really cool things.
0: That's neat.
3: Then finally, you can purchase a sweepstakes ticket.
0: Now, what's that?
3: Sweepstakes tickets, we have 5 packages that are really exciting. Some of them are our custom dinner and wine pairing event.
0: Ooh, that's neat.
3: We have a trip to Round Top. We have a really beautiful diamond and turquoise pin.
0: Ooh.
3: And you buy a ticket for that for $100, and we're only selling a certain amount per sweepstakes. So it is a fancy raffle, effectively,
0: mm-hmm.
3: but you have great odds to win. And all of the money you spend at all of these things goes to that $1.7 million we're trying to raise.
0: Wow. Entertainment?
3: Entertainment. We have an exciting one this year.
0: Here
3: I think
0: we go.
3: You've
0: Drum
3: heard
0: roll,
3: of
0: please.
3: Diamond Rio.
0: Oh, wow.
3: Yes. And so I am so excited to hear them live. We had Tana Tucker last year, and she
0: yeah.
3: was phenomenal. But I know Diamond Rio is going to bring the house down.
0: Yeah, not only that, but Diamond Rio also has a... I would just say it, a playlist that is fairly widely recognized, too.
3: Oh,
0: so
3: absolutely.
0: Even if you don't know the name Diamond Rio, you've heard them on the radio. Trust
3: yeah,
0: me,
3: absolutely.
0: You have. Yeah, so. Wow, this is fantastic. September 26th, it is a Saturday night. If I can't attend, from what you're telling me, there's an app for the... For the auction, for the silent auction? Is that what the app is for?
3: The silent auction is for the people that are there. That's how they're monitoring.
0: Okay.
3: If you can't attend, though, there's still ways to support. You don't have to be present to win the sweepstakes.
0: Oh,
3: so
0: that's
3: you can
0: good.
3: Purchase a ticket. You can buy an honorarium that will display for you. You could always sponsor. And so we have some of our large sponsors. We are our headlining sponsor, and our presenting sponsor is Texas Oncology. So we're so appreciative of their support. But we have a lot of other great sponsors. We would love to have... you either buy a table or sponsor one of our options. So you can always go to kettlebaronsball.com and be able to explore those.
0: Now, if I'm a fat cat, not that I am, but I know a few, if I wanted to sponsor a table, what are we talking about numbers-wise?
3: There's no amount of money that we will not take if you are that fat of a cat. Chuck, I do not limit zeros on the checks that are given to cancer research. It's something I was super passionate about before. I'm even more passionate about now. And so there's no money we won't take from you, but we have tables at a bunch of levels.
0: That was a great line, and it had some of my buddies that were on their way to the golf course driving off the road right
3: good,
0: now. That's,
3: good.
0: That's a great line. Speaking this morning with Jenny Todd and Samantha Ann Nadalny. Is it a long O or a short O? Nadalny.
3: It's kind of Nadal, like doll, like baby doll.
0: Okay, so yeah. sort of a short.
3: You're doing it right.
0: Vice President of Development, Jenny Todd is, which is a huge position, right? You must be fled. Did you get promoted into that or hired into that?
2: Promoted into it. I've actually had several different roles in my 10 years with ACS, so.
0: 10 years. Man, you're going to run the place pretty soon. Go ahead, say it. That's my plan.
2: That's my plan.
0: She's looking around the room for the right answer. There is no right answer to that. You know that. It's like, hey, you know, if the numbers are right. So, okay, so one more time here. American Cancer Society, one of the most fabulous charities on the planet. There's nobody I know, I mean, literally nobody I know, that has not been affected by cancer. And in most of those cases, it was a fairly close connection to it, like a close relative. My mother died of lung cancer. I mean, not only do you probably know somebody that died of cancer, you probably know somebody very close to you that has died of cancer. I don't know that there's any place on planet Earth or any culture where cancer is not just, you know, a vermin that's got to be eradicated. And you say we're close. We don't know when, but we're close. So it is Saturday, September 26th, Cattle Baron's Ball. If you can't be there, remember that a big part of events like the Cattle Baron's Ball is awareness. Awareness that these folks can use your money, that it will be used properly. As you said, we're on our way. $20 million in Houston alone has been reinvested by the American Cancer Society. Was that all that $20 million was raised here, or it was earmarked to end up here wherever it came from?
2: It was earmarked for Houston. Because, of course, the Texas Medical Center here, we do such impactful work.
0: Mm-hmm.
2: We are really investing a lot of resources into the Houston community, really trying to fund research that's going to help us move the needle.
0: There you go. Saturday, September 26th, is it sold out yet?
2: It is not. You can still get a table.
0: Oh, come on, you guys. You got to. As a matter of fact, if one of my buddies is listening right now, I will attend with you if you'll buy me the VIP package and some of those pull bottles. And so, okay, never mind on that.
3: Chuck, we've got some sponsor levels. You can be one of our Billy Bob sponsor. Is a mere $20,000. And it's all
0: as
3: for a great
0: Billy
3: cause.
0: As in Billy Bob Thornton?
3: We have a lot of different levels, and so they're all named a little bit. You have to lean into that new frontier theme. So
0: I got you.
3: Billy Bob sponsors, our Silverado Legend sponsor, Wild West. the Broken Spoke, Guitars and Cadillacs. So you might see a little bit of a nod to the Diamond Rio songs, sure, to the New Frontier, but we have lots of sponsorship levels. And if there's something that you are passionate about or you want to get involved in sponsor-wise, we can always have the team create something for you.
0: There you go. And 100% tax-free. Right? Tax-free? Because you're donating to a charity, right?
2: The donation is tax-deductible. There is a fair market value.
0: Oh, did I say tax-free? I'm sorry.
2: Yeah.
0: Tax-deductible.
2: Tax-deductible. Yeah. There is a fair market value associated with each sponsorship, but yes, the majority of the donation is tax-deductible.
0: Okay, very good. All right, American Cancer Society, you want to be there on Saturday, September 26th. If you can't make it or if you have other plans, remember you can always just flog them a check. Big fat check. Make it out to the American Cancer Society, and I will hand-deliver it.
3: Or you can come to one of our other events that we have coming up in the fall.
0: Yeah, let's talk about that real quick. We've got time for that. Talk to us about what else we have going on.
3: And so if you would like to come to one of the other events, we right now have Shut Cancer approaching. It is going to be in early November. Shut Cancer is one of our exciting, a little bit more seafood-themed thing.
0: Where's that held?
3: It's held at the Post. And so downtown Houston, it's not at the Post?
2: It's actually at Silver Street Studios this year, Thursday, November 19th.
3: Excellent. Excuse me. I have a little bit of jet lag, so I'm behind in my information.
0: We'll let her handle the details.
3: Jenny will handle the details. I'll just talk generally. And so we also have a Real Men Wear Pink campaign going on right now and the holiday shopping cart campaign.
0: Would that be for Breast Cancer Awareness Month?
3: For Breast Cancer Awareness Month.
0: Okay.
3: We're doing a little bit of it on my family. My husband's a Real Men Wear Pink ambassador this year, so we're all in
0: good
3: on this. We, as you said, cancer touches everyone, and unfortunately, since we were here last year chatting with you, it has touched us. And since Cattle Barons last year, my mom actually passed away.
0: Sorry to hear that.
3: And so we are all in. We also have the holiday shopping card, where you can purchase your holiday shopping card, get a discount at so many great local retailers, and that money goes back to the American Cancer Society.
0: And that's an everybody wins deal.
3: Exactly.
0: The vendor gets some business, and a lot of the money goes back to the American Cancer Society.
3: The ultimate girl math. You are shopping for a cause. That's what I'm telling my husband is I'm going shopping because it's for charity.
0: We're all learning new terms this morning. Girl math. I love it. I'm not going to tell my wife that one because she'll use it
3: against me.
0: She already knows. She just hasn't articulated it.
3: Yes.
0: She hasn't had to articulate it yet, but she will. Okay, what else you got going on? You got some more stuff, or is that what we're going to focus on for now?
3: I think that's what's big for the fall right now.
2: Yeah, four big events. Holiday Shopping Card, yep. Men Wear Pink, yep. Shut Cancer Houston, and the Cattle Barons Ball.
0: And the big one, Cattle Barons Ball. This year you're going to save raise millions and millions of dollars. What did you say last year? 1.7 million. And it's going to be bigger this year.
2: I hope so.
0: All right, ladies, thank you so much for coming in. American Cancer Society, Cattle Barons Ball, Saturday, September 26th. Just look it up online. You'll find it. If you can't make it in person, you can always make donations to the cause, and there's a million different ways to do that. And, of course, check the American Cancer Society's website. I assume AmericanCancerSociety.org?
2: It's actually simpler than that. Cancer.org.
0: Cancer.org. It couldn't be any easier than that. You can check out their website for all the future events, and of course there's a million different ways to give. There's a million different ways to get involved as far as volunteering, corporate underwriting, that sort of thing. So get out there and support the American Cancer Society. It may save a life of someone you love. It may save your life. So it's worth it. Thanks, ladies.
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1: I got a gal, she lives on the hill. 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

0: Good morning. Welcome to Community Houston. I'm your host, Chuck Akers. With us today, an old friend of the show, Greg Freeman, with us. Good morning, Greg.
1: Good morning, Chuck.
0: You're here to plug the Travis Manion Foundation's 9/11 Heroes Run, which has become literally a staple in this town. So before we talk about the organization in general, hit the highlights of what's coming up.
1: Yeah, Chuck, thank you again for having us here and always being a supporter of this great venue. This is the 16th year that we have been honored to host the Houston 9/11 Heroes Run, which is umbrellaed under the Travis Manion Foundation.
0: Yeah.
1: It's going to be hosted this Saturday, September 12th at 7:30 at City Hall. And Chuck, it's not just a 5K run. It's a community event. We'll have literally thousands of people that will attend this venue. We'll have community displays, recruiting venues, military, law enforcement, first responders, food, music, water,
0: wow,
1: and just a great day to be an American and remember our fallen heroes.
0: Yeah, there's a tie there that a lot of people don't make, and that is that this whole thing is all about the fallen heroes of our combat forces that go out there and protect us and keep us free.
1: That is correct.
0: That's the bottom line. So give me the scope of this event. I mean, it's nationwide, right? But yet, it's at the same time, it's the signature event for the Houston market. Is that right?
1: That's correct. So the races itself will be held in about 100 different cities this year.
0: Wow.
1: And they're all, again, sponsored by the Travis Manion Foundation. But Houston is very proud to say that we've had, and literally will probably still again have, the largest race in the United States. When we brought this to Houston 16 years ago, the city of Houston embraced it, the police department, the fire department, the mayor's office, as their event. So it literally has become a signature venue for 9/11 ceremonies for the city of Houston. And this year being the 25th anniversary.
0: Oh.
1: It, you know, there's going to be a lot of significance on this, and we expect attendance to be even greater than years past, in the thousands.
0: Years past, do you have, for example, do you have numbers on last year or the year before?
1: Yeah,
0: like
1: last year,
0: the actual attendance
1: we
0: was?
1: Had close to 3,000 registered
0: oh
1: runners, and but total attendance was probably close to 5,000 or 6,000 people that were there in attendance.
0: No kidding. Yeah. And nationwide-ish?
1: Yeah, I mean, it's the race itself, there'll be probably over 100,000 people that will come to this venue.
0: No kidding.
1: It's an incredible organization, and the venue itself. And again, it's to give remembrance to the victims of 9/11 and the war since.
0: Yeah. We're speaking this morning with Greg Freeman. He is the
1: race director.
0: Your race director. So that means you know a little something about running, or no?
1: I do. Yeah,
0: okay,
1: right.
0: Okay, good. Good. Now, it's a little side conversation here.
1: Mm-hmm.
0: You spent many years as a cop.
1: I did, 34.
0: My goodness. Yeah. And can you give me a quick rundown of where you were, what you
1: did? Yeah, I was 19 when I joined, and I spent 34 years with Houston. I was blessed to travel the nation and also the world as an ambassador.
0: Oh,
1: I was retired as a police captain, and I literally got to see the best and worst of humanity, Chuck. I did.
0: Oh, I'm sure.
1: And I had the ticket to the greatest show on earth, and I mentored a lot of young police officers who are now captains and assistant chiefs and chiefs elsewhere. So it's a great feeling knowing that you could help the community and give back, and you made a difference in this world.
0: Yeah.
1: And that was the biggest thing that I took from it.
0: And that you passed all of those qualities to the next generation.
1: That's right.
0: To me, that's the most amazing part.
1: That's right.
0: To mentor
1: you left
0: young.
1: A legacy, and you mentored, and you made a difference in the world that you were in.
0: Good stuff. How did you end up at the Travis Manion Foundation? Because you had gone to the lake. You were done.
1: I did. Well, you know, this... I was a captain over the airport division in 2010, and Travis, you know, his story, he's from Doylestown, Pennsylvania, so this is a huge race just north of Philly, and I had a colleague of mine that called me about the race, and we didn't do anything for 9/11 for the city of Houston. Literally, it was just another day. We had a moment of silence, and he presented this venue to me, and I looked at it, and I thought, you know what? And I was good at putting special events together for the city, and myself and the other captains got together, and we looked at it. And we thought this would be a great venue to put together for the city of Houston. So here we are all these years later, and it's really morphed into literally the largest race in the United States for this venue.
0: 16 years doing
1: 16
0: this.
1: 16 years doing this.
0: Wow, that's crazy. Greg Freeman, he is the race director of the 2026 Travis Manion Foundation Heroes Run, 9/11 Heroes
1: that's
0: Run.
1: That's correct.
0: Held in 100-plus venues across the country,
1: yes.
0: 100-ish, and raises just all kinds of money for a fantastic cause. So now... let's talk about that.
1: Mm-hmm.
0: Tell me about the Travis Manion Foundation, how it started, why it started, what was the inspiration for it, and the growth pattern that brought y'all where you are today.
1: Yeah, Travis Manion, his life literally is a representative of the greatness of this nation. And Chuck, he was a young first lieutenant in the Marine Corps. He was an Annapolis graduate. He went into the Marine Corps because of 9/11.
0: Mm-hmm.
1: And he was on a second deployment in Fallujah. And he was tragically killed by a sniper while trying to rescue another Marine, April 28th of 2007. He was posthumously awarded the Silver Star,
0: mm-hmm.
1: and he was buried in a little town just north of Philly called Doylestown. His father is a retired colonel. And they wanted to honor their son's memory, but more importantly, what their son stood for. So they started this really small town grassroots nonprofit called the Travis Mannion Foundation. And they started the 9/11 Heroes Run in their son's honor. And it literally just morphed over the years into one of the largest veteran support organizations in the United States. The run itself has expanded. There are chapters literally in almost every state of the Travis Mannion Foundation. I could spend another 2 hours talking about what the foundation does, but in short, it provides and it gives back to the veterans community, assists families of the fallen. It has honor programs, character development programs, expeditionary programs where they're helping and they go into third world countries. So, it's an amazing venue. The race itself was something that we gravitated towards. We do have a chapter here in Houston. We were one of the first cities in the United States that opened up the Travis Mannion Foundation chapter.
0: Nice.
1: So it's a great organization, and it has literally become one of the largest VSOs in the United States now.
0: This is an Travis Mannion's story is an amazing story, and how this just grew organically. Suffice to say that when something is right and righteous, it will tend to follow success, and success will follow it.
1: It does, and this needs to be said, that Travis's roommate at the Naval Academy was a young man by the name of Brendan Looney. Brendan would later become a Navy SEAL, and when Travis was killed in 2007, Brendan spoke at his funeral.
0: Really?
1: Travis and Brendan were like brothers, and they were. And Brendan was tragically killed. He was a Navy SEAL, and he was killed in Afghanistan in September of 2010. Both families agreed that they had to be side by side, so they exhumed Travis's body. And they buried both these young men side by side at Arlington National Cemetery. A book has been written about them called Brothers Forever. And it's an amazing story, Chuck. And it's how they live their lives and, more importantly, what they represented. And I would encourage your readers to look at their story called Brothers Forever.
0: We'll be right back with more from Greg Freeman and the Travis Mannion 9/11 Heroes Run coming up September 12th, right after this.
2: Were you born from 1945 to 1965? 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
3: I was somewhat discouraged because there seemed to be a large majority of white people in the AA fellowship. I had so many old ideas about race, I thought that recovery was only for white people. 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And I would not accept that this miracle was racist. So I stayed. And like everything else, my perception began to change. I started to see that just about everybody thinks that their problem is just a little bit different than everybody else's. The longer I stayed with AA, the more I realized that we're all in this together. Alcoholics Anonymous. 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
4: That is the call of a ring-tailed lemur resonating through the wild lands of Madagascar. And that familiar sound is the call of an African elephant from the vast savannas of northern Kenya. These animals speak different languages, but they both have the same story to tell. Their species are in trouble, their habitats are being altered at a rapid rate, and damaged habitat means less food and less places to live. While we have reintroduced more than 40 endangered species, we cannot return them to a home that does not exist. Rescuing an animal is only half the battle. 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

0: my name is Claudia Ray. 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
4: My son Levi was so proud to turn 3, but he will never get the chance to turn 4. I'm Nicole Hughes, Levi's mom. And while on a family vacation, his childhood was snatched away when I turned to close a bag of chips. He was sitting on the couch surrounded by friends, and I split a brownie with him. And then somehow he slipped out the back door unnoticed, down a flight of stairs, and fell into the pool. When I jumped in to grab my son, the other half of the brownie was still in my mouth. I never thought my child would drown, but I was wrong. Drowning is the single leading cause of death for children ages 1 to 4. It is silent and fast, and it can happen even when you aren't swimming. Drowning is preventable. Please talk with your pediatrician about how you can keep your child safe.

0: date again on the Travis Mannion Foundation 9/11 Heroes Run.
1: Saturday, that's a long time. Saturday, September 12th. Opening ceremonies will begin at 7:30. It's an amazing opening ceremony that we have. The race starts at 8 a.m.
0: Location?
1: Downtown at City Hall, 901 Bagby. The race is going to be a 5K race. It's a run and a ruck.
0: Okay.
1: For those ruckers that are out there.
0: Oh, boy.
1: I know, right?
0: That'll separate
1: it's
0: them
1: a circle
0: the boys,
1: loop
0: so to speak.
1: That'll go down Allen Parkway and come back around, but it's going to be a great venue, and we're really looking forward to
0: when
1: it.
0: When I was in the military many years ago, I had a school I had to go to, and yeah. It was in some city in Germany that wasn't the city that I lived in. And while I was over there, I got my first exposure to special operators.
1: Oh yeah.
0: There was this was for chemical biological warfare stuff. I was going to be the NCO for my unit for that little expertise. And these guys were there from some special forces unit, and they'd had to run with us, you know, because mm-hmm. the unit ran together. Mm-hmm. And then when everybody would get done, they'd run into the barracks and they'd grab their rucks and they'd go out to the rock garden and fill them up with 40 or 50 pounds of rocks and go run another 10 miles.
1: That's what they
0: and
1: do.
0: I remember looking at my buddies going, right. Why crazy. Would anybody do yeah. that? It's like, crazy. Well, they got to stay fit, man. Yeah. You know, that's what they do.
1: That's what they do. Yeah.
0: Speaking this morning with Greg Freeman, he is the race director mm-hmm. Of the 2026 Travis Mannion Foundation 9/11 Heroes Fun Run / race if you're mm-hmm. a racer, and it all raises money for the Travis Mannion Foundation. Do you happen to have any clue nationally how much the Travis Mannion Foundation as a charity takes in from?
1: I don't have the number, yeah. Chuck, but I can tell you it's...
0: It's got to be millions.
1: It's millions. Yeah. But let me just say this for the listeners. 50% of all of our proceeds that we generate from this race come back to Houston. And
0: That's nice to hear.
1: We divvied up between three charities. Okay. Assist the Officer, the Houston Professional Firefighters, Local 341, and Operation Lone Star, which is a military veterans support organization. So the money comes back to Houston helping our first responders.
0: So you earmarked certain
1: Absolutely.
0: Percentages of the yep. of the take.
1: 50% go to the TMF and the other 50% come back to Houston.
0: Is that a common model or is that just something that you guys...
1: It's very unique and generic for our Houston model. Not every other city does what we do mm-hmm. and has that availability of bringing money back. But the money itself for all the charities and proceeds raised... we'll raise a lot of money for this venue, so it's coming back to a great cause.
0: So one of the things that really stood out to me when I looked at the website was, because I knew about Travis Mannion Foundation, and I knew about the Heroes Fund and the Heroes 9/11 Run mm-hmm. and all that stuff, and that's as far as I knew that yep. Travis
1: There's
0: Mannion Foundation. There are so many things. Let me just...

0: rack it off here because there's too much to even detail. Character does matter. It's one of their programs. These are all programs or efforts by the organization annually. Operation Legacy, the Honor Project, Travis Mannion Foundation Expeditions, where they'll take, Wounded Warriors, I assume? Yep. Folks that really could use and deserve our help. Also, what's the WOD? Travis, the Mannion WOD? I didn't understand that acronym. I don't know if you do either. CrossFit. It's a CrossFit program. Okay. Now we got to talk about this, and I'm sure that you're an expert at explaining this. And we'll put a recap on the event coming up here in a minute. But donating can be so simple, and it's even spelled out on the website. So tell me about donations. Tell me about underwriting through corporates, which would be a corporate donation. I noticed that there was even a list on there where you could donate stock, like regular stock like you and I could buy. And my first thought was, well, why would you do that? And my second thought was, well, you won't pay any capital gains on that stock when you sell it if you give the money to the charity.
1: I would encourage everyone to go to the website. You can go, and it's on, we have social media, Houston911HeroesRun.org. It's on our social media. There is a huge sponsorship package that's on there.
0: Nice.
1: And we encourage everyone to please take a look at it. It's such a worthy cause, Chuck, and that's the thing. I can't think of anything more value in this world for donating, especially for this cause on this day, for what we're doing.
0: Title sponsors that deserve a mention?
1: Oh, absolutely, yeah. And there are many that we have.
0: There are dozens,
1: literally, that we have there. So it would take a laundry list for me. But we have tons of private corporations. We have schools, universities. We have public entities as well. So very appreciative to all of our people that are involved in this.
0: And they can get more information at?
1: It's the Houston911HeroesRun.com.
0: Houston911HeroesRun.com. Okay. Now, one more time for the entire thing. Mm-hmm. It's the Travis Mannion Foundation, 9/11 Heroes Run.
1: That's right.
0: It can be a fun run. It can be a race. I assume that you're organizing it in both ways.
1: It's an officially timed venue. Race registration. This is a professionally done race that we have. We have timers. It's going to be chipped. So we have some top-notch runners that are coming in.
0: Good.
1: And it's going to be a massive venue. The race route itself is what we've traditionally done. We've held a race downtown for about the last 8 years.
0: It's such a cool venue to have it at. It really is. And it's got all the infrastructure you need with the parking right there on the street corners.
1: When we first started, it was at Ellington, but then we moved it downtown. So it all kind of works out. So parking, it's like anything else. We have a lot of surface parking lots, and parking is available for everybody. Just come and park at your own leisure and find where to park. We bring in 30,000 people for the Houston Marathon, and they park.
0: There's plenty of parking. If you got to walk a block or two, come on, you're going down there for a run to begin with.
1: And we have a grand opening ceremony, Chuck. We do. We have bagpipers. We'll have.
0: Is that the one that's at Bag B and whatever? Right there in front of City Hall. Yeah.
1: We'll have a helicopter flyover. We'll have taps. We'll have the ringing of the bell ceremony. It's a very emotional send off for the race.
0: Now, will you be allowing the robot runners?
1: No.
0: Have you seen them?
1: I have.
0: They're Looney Tunes.
1: Yep, I've seen it.
0: And the latest one, they were bragging about how that robot was faster than Usain Bolt.
1: I saw that.
0: But then when the robot got done, it just ran into a big pad. Yep. It didn't know how to stop. You got to program it for the whole mission. You know what I'm saying?
1: Yeah.
0: Okay. 9/11 Heroes. I keep getting this backwards.
1: It Heroes Run.
0: 9/11 right. Heroes Run.
1: We like to say 9/11 Heroes Race.
0: There you go, 9/11 Heroes Race. It is downtown on
1: Saturday, September 12th. Opening ceremonies at 7:30 that morning, and it's at Houston City Hall, 901 back.
0: More information at
1: Houston911HeroesRun.org or com. We have both of them, and you can check the websites. There's plenty of social media that's out there.
0: Yeah, the social, and also if you just need, just Google 911 Heroes
1: Houston 911 Heroes
0: it'll pop
1: Run.
0: Up
1: that's
0: and, I can't even spell right, and it was still the first thing that popped up on my. Well, I got to tell you, Greg, it is so good to see you. It's been several years since we've even seen each other.
1: Many years.
0: Glad that you got your good retirement going from the police department, and so now you're double dipping. You're making all kinds of money. That's it. You're buying. you're buying the first round tonight.
1: Right.
0: So,
1: got it.
0: Greg, thanks for coming in. 9/11 Heroes Fun Run. Appreciate you.
1: Thank you, Chuck.

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Oh, yeah. 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
1: Yeah, they're always putting out these kind of lists, but they say this is the third most recognizable guitar riff of all time. I don't know about three, but definitely top five. You decide, Skynyrd.

0: have. 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
0: Look, I'm just saying, ZZ Top and Cheap Trick are playing the Woodlands Pavilion October 3rd, and the window is closing. I can feel it closing.
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October 3rd, we've got Eagle Fest. Of course, ZZ Top and Cheap Trick. And then we focus on November. These guys, for the very last time, they'll be at the Toyota Center November 18th. Journey, the Eagle.

0: Mr. Floyd. 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

Just this past Friday, celebrated a birthday, turned 72 years old. It's his band now, been that way for years. He wrote it, he sings it, Tommy Shaw, Styx, Houston's classic rock, The Eagle.

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Less than a week ago, they finished up their North American tour at Notre Dame. Yeah, Notre Dame football stadium, 100,000+ folks there. Of course, it was sold out. It was awesome. Like we saw them at Reliance Stadium. Now the question mark, do they call it a day? Are they going into retirement? Maybe a new album? Question marks with AC/DC on the Eagle.

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You know, there's really not a Tommy Two Tone. Lead singer and writer Tommy Heath is his real name. His band's still based out of the San Francisco, San Diego type area all along California. And you bet they still tour. 82, their biggest. Houston's classic rock, The Eagle. Hey.

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So much so that they'll probably do it again. And she still cut the pipes, that's for sure. Pat Benatar, Houston's classic rock, The Eagle.

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Yeah, we've rocked them all. 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The Eagle.

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We'll give you the hookup. 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

Legend has it, it was their most successful song, which is a fact, but it also broke the band up. Half the band wanted to keep going the pop rock way. The other wanted to go back to the blues. Either way, after this, it was done. Jay Giles Band, The Eagle.

We'll pay for your first date if you know your mate. Yeah, that's what she said. Literally, that's what she said tomorrow morning at 7:37 from our good friends at Noskala Casino. We'll make it happen, and it's those three questions that'll do you in. It's tomorrow morning, 7:37. That's what she said on the Eagle.

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good Sunday morning, Lana Backman. Back with you on a weekend. Hope you're having a good one. How's breakfast? What are you having? I'm with the Outlaw Dave Show weekday mornings here on Houston's Eagle from 6 to 10. Thanks for being here. Just as

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I'm Lana Backman with the Ella Dave Morning Show. 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

having a great Sunday. I went on a boat yesterday for the first time since I've been here in Lake Conroe. That was cool. It's always good to have a friend with a boat, isn't it? I'm Lana Backman with the Ella Dave Morning Show. Hope you're having a good Sunday morning. With you till 2 on Houston's Eagle.

0: All right, look, Lana, I've done the math. If you haven't bought Eagle Fest tickets yet, you're basically behind.
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0: Look, I'm just saying, ZZ Top and Cheap Trick are playing the Woodlands Pavilion October 3rd, and the window is closing. I can feel it closing.
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I'm not playing this because I was on a boat yesterday. That was not a brag. Houston's Eagle, I'm Alana Backman with the Outlaw Dave Morning Show. I'm with you 10 to 2 today. I love when I get to be with you on a Sunday morning, a Sunday fun day. Sundays are good for brunch, aren't they? We're all worried about Bon Jovi. He just had throat surgery. He said it was harder than he thought it was going to be, but he's back performing, although he can't hang as long as he used to. 2 hours, though, is solid, Bon Jovi. It's Houston's Eagle.

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It's 10 questions. 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We've made them very, very attainable for you. It's Houston's Eagle. 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
1: 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Did you know that last year distracted driving caused more than 86,000 crashes right here in Texas? More than 2,400 people suffered serious injuries, and over 300 lost their lives. 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

The Foo Fighters got to open for AC/DC last week in St. Louis. The Pretty Reckless opened for them here. They're good too, but come on. Foo Fighters and AC/DC, that's the dream. Hope you're having a great Sunday. 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

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If you're dating and you're going out this weekend, you know there's a new app, and it's AI, and it can do a background check on the person that you're meeting. It'll identify red flags and green flags for you. 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

Mr. October 3rd in the Woodlands, ZZ Top, of course, with Cheap Trick. I'm Alana Backman with the Outlaw Dave Morning Show. We are very excited. There's a launch party, all kinds of stuff happening, a beard contest, seat upgrades. Your Eagle family is going to be out there. Your next keyword to win those tickets coming up.

Rick Springfield once killed a guy. I know this guy. I'm Lana Backman with the Outlaw Dave Morning Show. He was in Vietnam. He was a teenager. He was performing for the U.S. troops, and they were invaded, and stuff happens.

0: I'm Laura from Houston. I want my rock.
1: I'm Dustin from Houston, and I want my rock.
2: 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Yeah, baby!

0: la day if I heard eight people for my gym bought Eagle Fest tickets already.
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0: Nobody needs 12 tickets.
1: Well, he has a big family, and apparently they have really good taste.
0: Fine. For anyone who hasn't heard yet, ZZ Top is playing the Woodlands Pavilion October 3rd with special guests.

0: my name is Claudia Ray. The word spread out that if you have a house that it was built before 1978, the Harris County had this program that it was completely free, and they will come out and test the house for lead. I was not aware of all the damage that lead can cause, especially to kids. My window is pretty old, and the window near the restroom as well. And my kids are always playing outside and inside the bedroom near the window.
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the Ella and Dave Morning Show. Hope you're having a great Sunday. Krispy Kreme has launched a new apple cider original glazed donut made with apple cider dough, cinnamon, and a sweet glaze. Yeah, only available until, is it today? Yeah, you better get on that if you're interested in that. And hopefully it's nice and hot. AC/DC was just here. Were you there? It was amazing. I can't believe, I've never seen them before, how good they sound and how well they still move. It's Houston's Eagle.

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I'm Lana Backman with the LA Dave Morning Show. Back with you tomorrow morning at 7:15. The Secret Sound. 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

Houston's classic rock, We Are the Eagle. I'm Scarlett. It is just after 2 o'clock. ZZ Top and Cheap Trick perform at Eagle Fest Saturday night, October 3rd at the Woodlands Pavilion. I've got those tickets coming up at 3 o'clock. Have your phone ready. 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

Taking a look at your Houston's Eagle weather update. Sunny skies across town, a few clouds. We've got a high of 94 degrees with a low of 80. 93 right now at Houston's Classic Rock, the Eagle.

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We are the Eagle. I'm Scarlett. Thank you for rocking out on your Sunday with us. Motley Crue performed at the Woodlands Pavilion this past Friday. 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
2: 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That's 60796. Good luck.

Thank you for rocking out with Houston's Eagle on your Sunday. I'm Scarlett. It is just after 3 o'clock. There's still time to text the keyword Houston to 60796 and have a chance to win Eagle Fest tickets to see ZZ Top and Cheap Trick perform October 3rd at the Woodlands Pavilion.

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1: You got all weekend to sign up for our Yahoo Sports Pick'ems, our NFL tournament going on for the entire season. 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

Taking a look at your Houston's Eagle weather update. Tom Ball, you're at 95 degrees this afternoon. Alvin looking at 93. A heat advisory is in effect until 6 o'clock tonight. 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
3: 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About the shack outside the game. You know what I'm talking about. Just let me know if you wanna go to that whole mile on the range. They got a lot of nice girls.

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We are the Eagle, Houston's classic rock. I'm Scarlett. Thank you so much for spending your Sunday afternoon with us. The Secret Sound returns tomorrow morning at 7:15 with the Outlaw Dave Show. 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
0: 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The heartbeat of America is rocking the Woodlands Pavilion October 3rd. 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

Thank you for rocking out with Houston's Eagle on your Sunday. I'm Scarlett. It is just after 4 o'clock. Guns N' Roses performs at the Alamo Dome this coming Wednesday. 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Just go to Facebook or Instagram, search Houston's Eagle, and click follow.

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Taking a look at your Houston's Eagle weather update. Some clouds out there, but mostly sunny skies. Kingwood, you're at 94 degrees. Galveston, looking at 89. It's 92 right now at Houston's Classic Rock, the Eagle. Here's Stevie Ray.

0: Hey, it's Steven. I'm from Richmond. I want my rock.
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0: 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The word spread out that if you have a house that it was built before 1978, the Harris County had this program that it was completely free, and they will come out and test the house for lead. 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My window is pretty old, and the window near the restroom as well. And my kids are always playing outside and inside the bedroom near the window.
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ZZ Top performs with special guest Cheap Trick. I've got those tickets coming up at 5 o'clock. 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

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I'm Scarlett. 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

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Livingston, you're at 91 degrees this afternoon. Sugar Land looking at 93. 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

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We are the Eagle. I'm Scarlett. It is just after 6 o'clock. Another chance to win Eagle Fest tickets is coming your way at 7 on Houston's Eagle.

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Taking a look at your Houston's Eagle weather update. Manville, you're at 90 degrees this evening. 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It's 91 at Houston's Classic Rock, the Eagle. Tom Petty right now.

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0: Look, I'm just saying, ZZ Top and Cheap Trick are playing the Woodlands Pavilion October 3rd, and the window is closing. 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
18: Starting your speech at your buddy's wedding with, "So I used to date her."

my name is Claudia Ray. The word spread out that if you have a house that it was built before 1978, the Harris County had this program that it was completely free, and they will come out and test the house for lead. I was not aware of all the damage that lead can cause, especially to kids. My window is pretty old, and the window near the restroom as well. And my kids are always playing outside and inside the bedroom near the window.

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